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The music they play should suit everyone. 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See what Sonny G can do for you. Please remember to turn on that dial. Sonny G's the best by a country mile. Everybody's loving Sonny Govan.

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4: No, you see, a lot of people don't realise the desperate importance of Wellington boots in Scottish culture. 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

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I want you to sing it with gusto. 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Gasping on the floor, paroxysms of mirth. Clutching your middle, saying, oh Jesus Christ, he's a gas. Right into that microphone. 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

I should tell you a couple of things, you know, I just like... This is basically health and safety instructions, really, for the rest of the gig, you know, it's just... If anyone gets overexcited, you know what I'm saying? Because one or two people get quite excited about this tonight, in here at the Barrel Lounge. And I get all these messages from people, you know. Dear Ricky, you don't know me, but me and my partner, we met, and this is where it gets tricky. We met at a disco in Carmyle. Chocolate Girl was playing. In 1987, that's what used to pass for a disco at Carmyle, believe me, I'm telling you. Or Galston. And then they give you lots of details. It was playing at a disco. And then it was the first dance at our wedding. In fact, it was actually the song playing in the background when we... No, listen, that's too much detail. Too much detail. Then they tell you it was on the labor tape. Then they send you a wee picture of the Wayne. He's 15 now. He's called Wayne. And you know what's coming next? Divorce. Because she's married an arsehole, you can tell that. Even from the pictures. And everyone says, what happened to the guy in this song? Well, I'll tell you what happened to him. He thought he saw a movement coming, he saw his chance, he took it, he joined UKIP. Eventually sent her a long apology. He didn't like to write things down and be too specific. He knew there was a few things he had to apologize for, you know. Couldn't quite remember them all, so he just parceled it all up into a C90 cassette and sent it to the post. Took her ages to find a player.

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I saw the sun begin to dim and felt that winter wind blow cold. A man learns who is there for him when the glitter fades and the walls won't hold. Cause from that rubble, what remains can only be what's true. If all was lost, there's more I gained, cause it led me back to you. From now on, these eyes will not be blinded by the lights. From now on, what's waited till tomorrow starts tonight.

Exciting times are on the way, new things to bring every day. Why not listen to the funky shows? The presenters will keep you on your toes. The music they play should suit everyone. Lots of variety, spice and fun. Different topics we can discuss with an in-depth analysis and minimal fuss. So come and join the growing queue. See what Sonny G can do for you. Please remember to turn on that dial. Sonny G's the best by a country mile. Everybody's loving Sonny Govan.

She asked me why. I just went on and told her. She asked me why. I just went on and told her. She asked me why. I just went on and told her. She asked me why. I just went on and told her.

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I just went on and told her. She asked me why. I just went on and told her.

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3: There's something wrong with my hands. Oh yes, they're not holding you. They should be enfolding you like a mother's pouch around.

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At first I didn't feel like waiting. The lineup was so long, but then I saw you and I thought, I'll make

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Did you take a dancing class for that? And I like the way your pants are the same colors as the colors of the band.

face is kind of like a planet that hasn't been discovered. My heart's a space pod that travels to your face's planet, and it'll never be recovered. My heart will roam the surface of your face, collecting data on your lips. But I'll cut off all communication with space stations, and my mother's

It's basically health and safety instructions, really, for the rest of the gig, you know. It's just, if anyone gets overexcited, you know what I'm saying? Because one or two people get quite excited about this tonight in here at the Barrowlands. And I get all these messages from people, you know. Dear Ricky, you don't know me, but me and my partner, we met, and this is where it gets tricky. We met at a disco in Carmyle. Chocolate Girl was playing. In 1987, that's what used to pass for a disco at Carmyle, believe me, I'm telling you. Or Golston. And then they give you lots of details. It was playing at a disco. And then it was the first dance at our wedding. In fact, it was actually the song playing in the background when we... No, listen, that's too much detail. Too much detail. Then they tell you it was on the Labour tape. Then they send you a wee picture of the Wayne. He's 15 now. He's called Wayne. And you know what's coming next? Divorce. Because she's married an arsehole, you can tell that. Even from the pictures. And everyone says, what happened to the guy in this song? Well, I'll tell you what happened to him. He thought he saw a movement coming, he saw his chance, he took it. He joined UKIP. Eventually sent her a long apology, but he didn't like to write things down and be too specific. He knew there was a few things he had to apologize for, you know. Couldn't quite remember them all, so he just parceled it all up into a C90 cassette and sent it to the post. Took her ages to find a player.

0: 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I say I love you here tonight.
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Exciting times are on the way, new things to bring every day. Why not listen to the funky shows? Our presenters will keep you on your toes. The music they play should suit everyone. Lots of variety, spice and fun. Different topics we can discuss with an in-depth analysis and minimal fuss. So come and join the growing queue. See what Sonny G can do for you. Please remember to turn on that dial. Sonny G's the best by a country mile. Everybody's loving Sonny Govan.

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Hello, everyone. Welcome to Just John's Jams on Sunny Govan. I'm John, and I'll be with you for the next hour, keeping you company with some great, great tunes. Just opening up the show there with Live and Let Die by Paul McCartney and Wings from the 1973 James Bond album of the same name. And it would normally be Glastonbury this time of year, but every so often Glastonbury takes a year off so that Worthy Farm can rejuvenate itself for the next festival. The Evises have done this for many, many years. It's kind of still kind of weird that no Glastonbury this year, but it's not fully annual. It's never been, so we'll just have to wait till next year. But there's plenty of other festivals this year, and in the meantime, I figured let's have this week's theme be artists who've headlined at Glastonbury before, some at the Pyramid Stage and some other memorable headliners as well. Paul McCartney, of course, headlined in 2022 after the festival had been away for 3 years, or missed in 2020 and 2021 because of the pandemic. But it was great to see it back after some time away. And Paul McCartney was a fantastic headliner. He was 80 years old at the time, but hey, hadn't lost any of it, still got it. Now, plenty of great artists have headlined Glastonbury over the years. The likes of Van Morrison, Elvis Costello, Oasis.

T-Rex and Debra, their debut single from 1968. Yeah, Mark Bolan performed on Top of the Pops in, I think it was 1972 or 71, and he had Elton John performing with him. I say with him, it was with T-Rex, who'd changed the name to T-Rex by that point. It was for a performance of Get It On. Elton wasn't a megastar at the time. He'd brought out Your Song. This was pre-Rocket Man. And he'd been invited on to mime playing the piano. There's old episodes of Top of the Pops that get repeated on BBC Four all the time. And that 1971 episode features Elton there acting like he's playing the piano, but the caption comes up, he's not actually playing. The piano on that track was played by Rick Wakeman, and I think Rick is there performing with Mark and the lads on that show. But yeah, Elton was still yet to become the megastar that he is. Madman Across the Water and Honky Chateau both came out the next year, and those made him the megastar that he would become. But yeah, Elton has said several times that he owes so much to Bolan for inviting him on there. And as I said, it was the Kinks who were meant to perform that first show at Glastonbury, but they pulled out last moment, and T-Rex, or Tyrannosaurus Rex as they were at the time, got the chance to headline instead. Only about 1,500 people attended that very first festival 56 years ago. Michael Eavis said that he had hoped to get 5,000. He couldn't have possibly imagined what it would go on to become in the years following, and decades following. But that very first show, all the tickets only cost a quid, and that's inflation for you. And the thing is, it wasn't even called Glastonbury back then. It only adopted that name later on. That very first show was called the Pilton Pop, Folk and Blues Festival, but does far more than

pop, folk and blues these days. You've had metal, you've had country, you've had hip-hop, everything. And before we continue with the music, just a reminder that Sunny G has WhatsApp, so you can get in touch with us by texting us on 07386012775. That's 07386012775. Get in touch with us, tell us, are you enjoying the show? Are you having a good day at work? Are you at home? Are you sitting in your garden? Are you on holiday? Tell us anything at all. And you can even get in a request for one of the shows if you want. 07386012775. Now, I've mentioned a lot of male acts on this show, but heaven forbid a woman headline Glastonbury as well. Of course, you're going to hear your first female artist of the show right now. You'll hear REM in a little bit, but before then, the woman responsible for the biggest selling album of the 21st century, Adele, who headlined in 2016.

0: I remember seeing that multiple times during the pandemic because I was such a doom guy. It's the end of the world as we know it, and I feel fine. The wonderfully 14-word-long titled song by R.E.M. One of their first songs to break into the mainstream. It was The One I Love, which showed that they were here to stay. And R.E.M. have actually been in the Pyramid stage twice, first in 1999 and then in 2003. They didn't perform It's the End of the World in 99, but they did perform it in 03. They had a shorter set list in 2003 than they did in 99, because they were the actual headliners the first time and just one of the acts playing on there the second time. R.E.M. are one of those bands I really wish I'd been able to see live, but Michael Stipe, Mike Mills and the rest of them have all said, nap, we're not doing any more gigs. They disbanded in 2011, and although Michael Stipe and Mike Mills have done a few appearances together to promote like anniversaries of albums like Automatic for the People and Out of Time, they are never going to perform again together. And I've still got loads more great music to come from artists who have headlined Glastonbury Pyramid Stage over the years, but before then, just a reminder that Surrey Govan helps out with CVs and job applications as well. So if you want to apply for a job or you need some help with the old curriculum vitae, then get in touch with us via Javid's email address, javid@sunnyg.org. He can arrange an appointment with you, look over what you've written or give you some tips on what you can write down. Just get in touch with his email and he'll make you an appointment. So that's Javid, J-A-V-E-D, @sunnyg.org.
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Elvis Costello and Pump It Up. You're listening to Just John's Jams on Sonny Govan. Elvis headlined Glastonbury in 1984 alongside the Smiths and Black Uhuru. And I've got to say, I was listening to Radio 6 Music one day, and they're known for playing either lesser known songs or like original versions of songs you might not have realised were covers. And I remember hearing that on the radio and thinking, hang on, is that Voodoo Child by Rogue Traders? But no, turns out that was the original song, and it was sampled by Rogue Traders, the keyboard riff by Steve Naive, who was a member of The Attractions, Elvis Costello's backing band. And he and Elvis are still performing today. I think the other two guys, Bruce Thomas and Pete Thomas, have gone different ways, but Steve and Elvis are still performing to this day. And also, Elvis Costello did something really nice a few years ago when Olivia Rodrigo brought out her debut album, Sour, and there's a track on that called Brutal, which also samples Pump It Up. I'm guessing she hadn't asked Elvis for permission before that. Rogue Traders obviously did, but after someone on Twitter said that Olivia's basically lifted that entire riff from Pump It Up, Elvis responded on Twitter by saying, "That's fine by me. I basically sampled a song by Bob Dylan, and that song in turn basically sampled Chuck Berry." And then they met each other at either the Grammys or the American Music Awards a few years later, and he was as graceful as ever, and she was excited to meet him. So in an era where so many lawsuits are being called either by artists or their management companies or even their estates, in the case of guys like Marvin Gaye, it's refreshing to see a guy who's like, I don't mind if you sampled my thing, go ahead. Now, before we go to a break, one more song, and this one's a duet, so it covers two artists who've headlined the Pyramid Stage, one in 2023 and one in 2024, namely Sir Elton John and Dua Lipa. This is Cold Heart on Sonny Govan.

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5: Oh, here we go, man.

from his 1995 album of the same name, Van Morrison and Days Like This. 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Yeah, Van was one of three headliners in 1982, and he headlined alongside Jackson Browne and Roy Harper. And that song, Days Like This, was also an anthem of the peace process in Northern Ireland, an attempt to bring together the Protestant and Catholic communities and those of no faiths at all after nearly three decades of horrible conflict. Yeah, used in some adverts by the government and some other organisations to try and bring about peace. And I was looking up the prices for the 1982 show when Van was headlining. £8 a ticket. Still remarkably good money for going to see a whole load of other artists. As I said, the likes of Roy Harper and Jackson Browne were at Glastonbury that year as well. And again, just showing you the power of inflation, because it had gone up eight times since the first show in 1970. I guess £8 was more money in 82 than it is today, but still. And now you're into very high three figures, possibly even four figures, just because so many more people are attending, so many more acts are attending, and yeah, they just think that the quality of everything has gone up, so the price must go up as well. I've never been to a festival myself, at least not for a weekend or anything. I did go to one day of a festival when I was in the Netherlands in 2018. I was on Erasmus, and it was around this time, actually, late June, some 90s festival, and I was more than excited to see a group called Lasgow. Sounds like Glasgow. Maybe that's the reason why they have such a connection. But they're best known for a dance song called Something. And it was... I was one of the few people there who was like going absolutely wild. I think the others there were having some fun, but I was like, oh my God, this is great, this is great. Just nearby where I was staying in my student accommodation, there was this festival. And it was one of my childhood anthems. And if you have any festival memories you'd like to share with us, you can send them to us on WhatsApp if you're comfortable having them read out on the air. Remember, this is a family-friendly show, so don't get too graphic. But text us in 07386012775. That's 07386012775. If you've been to, like, Tea in the Park or Transma, or indeed Glastonbury, if you've ever been lucky enough to go down to the UK's biggest festival, then let us know and tell us what did you love or what did you hate. And like I said, keep it PG. Now, Oasis have headlined Glastonbury twice, first in 1995, the year after Definitely Maybe came out, and the year when they officially became the UK's biggest band. What's the Story? Morning Glory came out that year as well. And then they headlined a second time in 2004. Many people will be hoping that they headline a third time when Glastonbury comes back next year, and I'm sure both Michael and Emily Eavis have been having conversations with the Gallagher brothers. Hey, please, lads, come along. It'll be one of the biggest things ever. Not quite as big as Nebworth in 96, but still pretty big. But for now, let's take in one of their biggest hits, Cigarettes and Alcohol.

got to say, Oasis's 1995 Glastonbury show and their 2004 show are completely different, because I remember during the pandemic, a whole load of Glastonbury performances from yesteryear were put on the iPlayer. Loads of stuff was put on the iPlayer, actually, so we had stuff to watch while we were stuck at home. And the crowd were far from enthusiastic about seeing Oasis. A bunch of them were just, like, looking away. And the crowd was not really massive. I know it was 95, but still, Oasis's debut album definitely maybe had been a smash hit. In contrast, the 2004 show, yeah, everyone's loving it there. They're mega, mega crowds. But yeah, Liam is just doing what Liam used to do back in the 90s, which is just shout abuse at the audience. He's swearing every few seconds when he's not singing. One of the key things that led to the Gallagher brothers getting back together was them just being like, okay, stop the petty things that we had before. We're doing this because we want to give the fans their memories of yesteryear again. We want them to experience an Oasis gig. And so they put all their differences aside and finally got the band back together. Coming up now, a pair of female acts, one from the 21st century. But before then, let's go all the way back to 1971. And some of you may know the song Combine Harvester, made famous by the Wurzels. But the original version of that song was Brand New Key by Melanie.

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Florence and the Machine and Spectrum Say My Name from 2012. Yeah, they headlined in 2015. And I've got to say, I didn't realize until just a few years ago that the Machine part isn't specifically the backing band, although they're probably referred to as such as well. But Machine is actually the nickname of Isabella Summers, who, other than Florence, is the only permanent member of that band. They founded it together. They were originally a duo. I think it was called something like Florence Welch is a Machine. And then it became, yeah, Flora and Isabella were Florence and the Machine. And I decided to play the Calvin Harris remix of Spectrum, called Spectrum Say My Name, rather than the original Spectrum song, just because it's more upbeat. Calvin himself played Glastonbury twice, first in 2007 when he was pretty unknown, did an acoustic set in a tent, and then he returned 15 years later when he was the biggest DJ in the world. Just a couple more songs to play for you on this Glastonbury special of Just John's Jams, where we're playing artists who have headlined the Pyramid Stage over the past 5.5 decades. And now for another 21st century artist, another 21st century band, Sheffield's finest, the Arctic Monkeys, and Do I Wanna Know?

The Arctic Monkeys and Do I Wanna Know from 2013. That was also the year they headlined. The Arctic Monkeys were part of an exclusive club of bands and singers who had never missed the UK number one spot on the album charts until their last album, The Car, got kept off the top spot by Adele. But we've now come to the end of the show. Thanks so much for tuning in to this Glastonbury special of Just John's Jams. And because this is goodbye, seems only appropriate to end with Moby and Porcelain. He headlined in 2003, and I'll see you again next week. Goodbye, everyone.

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Love Sunny Given, hip hip hooray!

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yeah, folks, a wee bit of Icona Pop starting a wee bit of Hame Time way. I love it. And I'm dedicating that to my wee buddy Shadab, because he does love that. So I hope yous are all well, folks. Summer has came to Glasgow and the West. Hallelujah. Wee bit sweaty, mind you, but can't complain, because we just don't know how long it'll last, eh? You're tuned into Hame Time with me, Kushni. And I hope yous are good. You know what happens on Hame Time? Some great local music, few requests, and whatever pops into my head. A wee bit like Icona Pop. But as I say, we batter into the local tunes on Hame Time. And first up, locally, is a young man, Mull Historical Society. And aye, he has just got a cracking tune. It's called Once Upon a Tightrope. Check it out on all your platforms.

0: Oh yeah, folks, that was a wee double shot of Loco Squishy right here on Hame Time. That was a wee bit of Pink Wafer, a wee trio. That's their latest tune. It's a tune called Mine. No, yours, Mine. And before that, the Mull Historical Society, we Once Upon a Tightrope. Cracking tunes. Check them out in all your platforms, folks. Traffic-wise, Kingston Bridge is a wee 10-minute slowdown there. But that's the only thing it's showing on my wee map thing, so that looks no too bad. So, hi, now a word for you, Jackie and Caroline.
1: Hi there, it's Menopause Warriors Scotland here. I'm Caroline.
2: And I'm Jackie. Can you believe we've been doing this for 8 years now, Caroline?
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2: So we do monthly support groups, don't we?
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1: So if you want to come along and find out about your menopause, we do monthly meetings. 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
2: We do Elder Park Library between 1:30 and 3:30 on the last Friday of every month.
1: And then the last Saturday of every month, we do the Parkhead Hub in the library between 10:30 and 12:30.
2: And then we're on to Woodside Library between 1:30 and 3:30.
1: So why don't you come along to one of the meetings and have a chat with us? We'll look forward to seeing you.
2: We'd love to see you.
1: Yeah.
0: Yes, they would, folks. Doing amazing work out there for all the ladies going through the menopause and perimenopause as well. But next up, we're going back to 2019 and we're going all the way to California. Yeah, this is a wee bit of the Altons.

0: bit of Luhickey, folks, right here on Sunny G. That is going back a wee bit, going back to 2011 for the True Love Ways album. That was a wee bit of minutes, hours, days. I just love that. What a voice that is. A great album. And before that, we had the wee bit of the Altons in the Shiny Shoes. Yep. Nothing like a wee bit of Shiny Shoes.
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0: Oh yeah, thanks to Graham for that wee jingle there, the wee man listening up in the ether. Yeah, the ladybird. Yep. Sponsorship opportunities right here on Sunny G, folks. Go to sunnyg.org and find out all about it. But right now, we are going local because we've got a couple of bangers. Yep, so I turn your trannies up loud for this or whatever you're listening on. This is a wee bit of grog. We banded a wee curry night about 6 months ago, cracking a wee tune. Well, they've got a wee tune now. Aye, it's kind of apt for the weather, isn't it? This is called BAMS.

Oh, yeah, folks, that was a wee couple of West of Scotland punky outfits there. First up, we had a wee bit of grog, yep. A wee trio, and that is their latest tune. That's called BAMS, and we all know a few BAMS, don't we? Yep, you're probably listening to one of the new. And they're the new, a wee bit of DOS. That was a wee bit of Lungs, one of their first singles, and they've got a wee tour of Scotland going, and it is called the Hame Time Tour. Go on yourself, DOS. Nothing beats a wee bit of Hame Time, folks. Right, let's see. What's up next? Yeah, I think we'll chill for a wee bit, because we're a bit knackered on that. I'm on the Mixcloud. Big shout-out to everybody on the Mixcloud. Big shout-out to Nadia, the wee hip-hop coordinator. Lovely to meet her in the studio today. So, we're going back to 2013 for this one. That's a wee bit of Clapton. No Eric Clapton. Clapton. No eyes.

0: Your station, your
1: cage. Oh, yeah, folks, going back to 1964 for that, but man, there, Gloria Jones, Tainted Love, didn't think it was that old. Aye, so, the original. Martin Amin done a good version, but that's just quality. And before that, we had a wee bit of Clapton featuring the main man, Jaw, and that was No Eyes, that is a chilled wee tune. Right, weather-wise, don't have to tell you, dear. Stick a washing out. It's lovely. But we are barting into the tunes. And aye, next up, it's time for the same time double nugget. And what a day for a double nugget. Must admit. Oh. So aye, get yourself down to the van. Wee cheeky double nugget. And you'll be sorted. If you don't know what a double nugget on same time is, it's a song title done by two different artists. So aye, get your lips right into this. Enjoy your double nugget.

0: Oh, a wee abrupt ending there, folks. That was your double nugget for the day. You probably got it, because they said it quite a few times, yep. Aye, the song title was Searching. First up, with a new local act, Shuggy Mungo. I'm loving them, me and the lovely Tina. We wave on the mixed cloud. Aye, we've seen them doing it, Eden. And aye, the Burn Magic is fronted by Doogie of the Mickey Nines. Dave, the bass player, is on the keyboards. Mark for the Gyro Babies on guitar, so it's a cracking band. That is their latest single, it's called Searching. Check it out on all your platforms, folks. And there they know, with a wee bit of King Gizzard and the Lizard Wizard. And that was their wee, aye, their wee tune called Searching as well.
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0: 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Let's see, you're probably searching for a quicker way to get home, because the Kingston Bridge is a wee 13-minute delay, M8, 6-minute delay, that's probably both ways, and popped on the leaderboard, as always, every week, the A739 is a wee cheeky 6-minute delay, so I just put your windows down a wee bit. Turn the radio up, because we're going to chill for a wee bit next. We're going back to 2018 for a wee bit of Palatine.

going back to 1967 for a wee bit of love. Yeah, all right, wait for a bit of love. But yeah, it was Alone Again, or just I, from the Forever Changes album. Check that out, folks. That is a great album. And before that, we had a wee band. They're called Palatine. Or Palatine? I'm going for Palatine. And that is Baton Rouge. Just a beautiful tune. But we are battling into the local music, folks. And next up is a wee bit of Colonel Mustard and the Dijon 5. They have got a song which is just so topical. It is so topical. It is called The Fathers of Brazilian Football. They played Eden, I think I said to you last week. They blew the place away. They played that, and it seems quite apt because, the World Cup's on. We're playing Brazil Wednesday night. Oh, I'm trying to be positive. I'm really trying to be positive, but just don't get hammered, Scotland. That's all I can ask for, because it's been a great World Cup so far. All the wee teams are going for it, so come on, Scotland, yous can do it. So that's a wee bit of the Colonel Mustard and the Dijon 5, and featuring Samba La Bamba. Samba Ya Bamba. Don't know how to say La Bamba for. That's that Richie Valens for you. So I see you back, Colonel Mustard.

Oh, yeah. Folks, a wee bit of Womack, and Womack taking us past the first of our own home time. We celebrate the world, yeah. And before that, celebrating Scotland's game the morrow night against the mighty Brazil. That was a wee tune called The Fathers of Brazilian Football, which was us Scots people. Took it out there and showed them how to dribble, play the game. Aye, and Colonel Mustard and the Dijon 5 have just made a banger out of it.

Big shout out to Voldo for the wee jingle there. He'll be by him later on, hopefully. Big shout out to lovely Tina Marty on the Mixcloud, and also Heaven's Mixtape, that Dr. Marsh, you check it, he's on the Mora every second Wednesday, but he's on the Mora between 4 and 6, so it's a cracking show. Big man plays the tunes, and he's got the gab as well. But Marty on the Mixcloud, you're up next, mate. He's gone for quite a recent one for our Marty. It's by a wee Swedish outfit called Boko Jut, and this is called Gusto. Nice, a wee bit of a brinja. Marty, enjoy.

0: Oh, yeah, folks, went a bit punky there, first up, with the Bob Marty, the wee Swedish tune, Boko Yout, they're called. That was Gusto. Yeah, a tune and a half, Marty, enjoyed that. And there they knew a wee bit of the Fall, for the 1970s album, a wee bit of psychic dance hall. Marty, tune and a half, new award for Debs.
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0: Oh yeah, cheers Debs for that. Yeah, folks, get into sunnyg.org, get your business known to everybody. And I mean everybody. Okay, what's next? Barton into still local music, and big shout out to Warren from Starry Skies for sending this wee tune. Warren is part of a wee two-piece called Warren James, featuring Warren out of Starry Skies and James Kirk of Orange Juice. And I played a wee tune after him, Miss Green Tea, and it's cracking tune. Loved it. I was going to play it today, but I'll probably play it next week. They've got an album coming out called Tales from Film City, and it's going to be released on the 26th of this month, so aye, a couple of days' time, this Friday. So aye, they're also playing a wee gig, doing it mono. Yep, aye, doing it at Brigget. That is on 6/7, I do believe. I'm like, oh, when is it? It is on the, no, it's on the 9th of July. There you go, only a few days out. That is featuring Jill Lorien and Jim McCulloch. That should be a cracking gig. So aye, this is a wee bit of Warren James. And a wee tune for him, it seems quite apt as well. This is called Costa del Killeen. Enjoy.

Oh yeah, folks. Couple of great tunes there. First up with Jill Loring. Came back maybe 4 year. That was a wee bit of Walls. And yeah, it's just a cracking album. Just check her out. This rock, it's called These Rock. This Rock. And there then, before that, we had Warren James. Yep, Warren McIntyre of Starry Skies. James Kirk, the captain of of Orange Juice. So aye, they've got a wee album out coming this Friday. Tales from... The Film City, Tales from Film City. Read it right, Kush, read it right. Aye, that was a wee bit of Costa del Culain, as in Culzine, Culain. Pretty sure I got that right there. Right, a wee bit of sweating here, folks. But next up, we have another request, and it is from the legend, it is Super Lemon. And Super Lemon, aye, he's no getting all roasty toasty today. He's nice and cool because he's currently working in a lift shaft, because aye, that's what the bold Super Lemon does. So I sent us a wee video, and it is a cool video as always. Aye, so aye, the bold Super Lemon, he's went for a banger. This is a class.

a wee bit of scheme right here on the Hame Time, folks. Can't beat a bit of scheme. That was Sing Some Reggae. Before that, we had a wee bit of Bank Robber from The Clash, courtesy of Super Lemon. Super Lemon, get yourself out that lift shaft, get yourself in the garden for a wee bit of cloud and sweatiness. Yeah, right, let us see. Oh, also, I do believe the reggae show is coming back to, Sonny G, Hector, the reggae ledge, so I'm really looking forward to that. But we batter into the local squishy right here on Hame Time, and because you're stuck in traffic now, the A8's a 10-minute delay, the A739's a 7-minute delay, and the Kingston Bridge is a cheeky 15-minute delay. So turn your radios up, folks, because that's a wee bit of FO machete. Cheers for sending us out to the Mixcloud, the FOs. This is a wee bit of Sleeper Cell, the latest single.

Oh, yeah, it's a wee free piece called Han, H-A-N, and that is called Nightmare, and that is bringing. Love that tune. Big shout out for sending that to the Dropbox, Han. And before that, Sleeper Cell, F.O. Machete, they just get better and better every time I hear them. That is Sleeper Cell. Check them out on all your platforms, folks, because they are rocking. Oh, a wee bit sweaty in here. We wave to everybody on the Mixcloud, because next up we are going back 2013. I've seen this band a couple of times, me and Marty, and the lead member wears a mankini. So that's a bit mental, but aye, they are just so good. All the way from Chile, or Chile, as they would say in the World Cup programmes, this is a wee bit of Folkzoid. From the album 2, this is 9.

Oh, yeah, folks, a wee triple whammy before we leave you. First up, we had a bit of Folkzoid all the way from Chile. That was a wee bit of Nine, cracking band. Then we heard a wee bit of Dope Lemon all the way for Oz, a wee bit of Salt and Pepper. In there they knew, you probably guessed it, it was The Doors and The Spy. Yes, oh, some cracking tunes, must admit myself. Right, let us see, traffic-wise, before we go. Hopefully no two. I could slow down a wee bit, just a wee 9-minute delay on the Kingston Bridge, but that is got to be expected, folks. So aye, cheers for joining me. We've had some cracking local squishy, Mull Historical Society, Pink Wafer, Lou Hickey, Grog Doss, wee bit of punk, Shoggy Mungo, Colonel Mustard and Dijon 5 with their wee Farrah's All Brazilian Football, Warren James, Costa del Killeen. I'll be playing that over the next few weeks. Jill Loring, Bit of Scheme, F.O. Machete in Hand. So aye, cheers for joining me, folks, and I'm deciding which song to play next, and I think we'll go for a wee bit of Talking Heads. Garanja.

0: Yo, what's up? This is Coolio with The Flow, and you're checking out the sweet sounds of Sonny Govan. Don't touch that dial, son.
1: 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It's the business.

Exciting times are on the way. New things to bring every day. Why not listen to the funky shows? The presenters will keep you on your toes. The music they play should suit everyone. Lots of variety, spice and fun. 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So come and join the growing queue. See what Sonny G can do for you. 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Sonny G's the best by a country mile. Everybody's loving Sonny Govan.

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0: Yes.
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2: By the way, where'd you meet him?

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Why not listen to the funky shows? Our presenters will keep you on your toes. The music they play should suit everyone. Lots of variety, spice and fun. Different topics we can discuss with an in-depth analysis and minimal fuss. So come and join the growing queue. See what Sonny G can do for you. Please remember to turn on that dial. Sonny G's the best by a country mile. Everybody's loving Sonny Govan.

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Why not listen to the funky shows? Our presenters will keep you on your toes. The music they play should suit everyone. Lots of variety, spice and fun. Different topics we can discuss with an in-depth analysis and minimal fuss. So come and join the growing queue. See what Sonny G can do for you. Please remember to turn on that dial. Sonny G's the best by a country mile. Everybody's loving Sonny Govan.

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